That was Henry Portraits from Tudor Times from The Geese and the Ghost. I'm going to go straight into something that's never been recorded. It doesn't really have a title either, actually. Somebody said it was once like listening to a beautiful conversation, so that's good enough for me, I think.

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All these places have their moments. With lovers and friends, I still can recall. Some are dead and some are living. 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

0: But of all these friends and lovers, there is no one compares with you. And these memories lose their meaning when I think of love as something new. Though I know I'll never lose affection for people and things that went before, I know I'll often stop and think about them. 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In my life, I'll love you more.
1: Sean Connery. Shabbat Shalom, ידידיי.

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4: Yo, what's fucking with the other day? I was chilling with Scott, this nigga was like, in a minute we got to sit in front of our crib with a shotgun, cause Joker's gonna be busting up in there trying to get food, clothing, shelter, TVs, forks, radios, whatever they get their hands on, kid. The shit is getting mad ill out here, man. Joker's running around like with masks on. Look at my man Petey, think he like Charlie Chan or Robert De Niro or Bruce Lee or some shit. He be jumping behind trees on motherfuckers.
5: What you wanna do, kid?
4: Cowboys, bang bang, or whatever, you know. Like my man, he trying to shoot a Joker he had beef with. He wound up shooting my man up in the hospital, trying to be cowboys, they can't even shoot.

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We gotta do something about this, man. I was with Floyd up there. You know Floyd the cop. He just get a hard on for just shoot niggas. Just shoot niggas.

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1: Yo, let's go to this next Chinese Muslim joint. You get some shrimp fried rice and make salad at the same time.
2: Alright, cool.
3: If you are not alone, I will hear you.
4: Hey yo, Chang Wang, what's up?
3: I'll be right out.
5: Yo, can we get something to eat, man? Chang, can I eat?
3: Right, one second. Okay then, fine. Your order.
4: Alright, let me get two of them beef fried rices over here. Let me get a half a chicken wing. Don't put that little retarded leg in it, cause
3: right.
4: cut that off.
3: Okay then.
4: Don't put no onions in my white rice.
5: Yo, I need four chicken wings fried hard and shit.
3: What's this?
4: I'm not finished.
3: What's this? Oh. The two of you at once. Okay then.
4: Yo,
3: you want beef?
4: We want beef to eat. We ain't got no beef.
5: I want four chicken wings fried hard, nigga. What the fuck are you talking about?
3: All right,
5: about?
3: I'll kick your monkey asses, my fucking self.
5: What are you coming on the counter for, man? You better watch your hands. I think I open a restaurant in the middle of the hood and don't know what's going on. I fucking represent. I fuck you the fuck up.
3: I will avenge my brothers by representing and whooping your ass word as spunk.
5: Nigga, this ain't Channel 5, nigga.
3: Okay then, I must show you Flying Fist of Judah.
5: You ain't gonna show me shit.
3: That's right.
5: I'm gonna show you these nuts.
3: You and you.
4: Nigga, straight from Mortal Kombat.
3: You're just talking. Obviously, the two of you are just bitch-ass niggas, huh?
5: Nigga, well, let's do something. You talking this old bullshit.
4: What's up, punk ass?
3: All right. This is a Chinese restaurant, but like Burger King, have it your way.
5: Nigga, here.

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We just can't be out here, you know, high and smoked up and whatever. We gotta get our stuff organized. Whatever we gonna do, we gotta do it right, yo. We need captains and lieutenants. We need our brothers. We need brothers.

0: Hear what you say? Go with the mother, y'all. I'll punch you and bust your whole head, kid. I swear to God, this is Shannon Bricks. I get paid to knock people out, you know what I'm saying? Yo, walk up, chill. Don't even hold me. Yo, word to mother. Chill, yo. I'm with the Fugees. What? You know what I'm saying? What?
1: Now this happened to be the

0: Jay do is front and lie, dude. Whatever. Yo, I'm gonna get some drink. You alright? You straight?
1: Yeah, I'm straight.
0: I'll be right back.
2: Hey, yo, Jay, I didn't fuck Michelle.
1: Been fucked, Michelle.
2: Michelle Leslie Brown?

0: fucked.
1: What happened? What, he, what about?
0: Hey, yo, this nigga said he fucked Michelle.
1: He said he fucked her. They got Michelle right there. Call over,
0: yo. Hey, yo, Michelle, come here for a second, baby. Come here.
1: Ask him, ask him.
0: Hey, yo, you fucked Jay?
2: Hell no. Ew.
0: And nigga, not that Michelle Leslie Brown from 2020 Fifth Street that played ball in the park. The other Michelle Leslie
1: nigga,
0: Brown.
1: Nigga, that's the only one.
3: Nigga, how many Michelles is there?
0: Nigga, she got a cousin or some shit like that, man. I'm saying no. I know.
1: He's a fat ass nigga on three. One.

0: Yo, man, we just rolled up there. Shit was ill, man. It was ill. Yo, bullets everywhere, guns, smoke. Jokers falling off their porches, just shooting straight cowboys, man. Straight motherfucking cowboys.
1: Yeah, it's the Pooch.
2: This happens on the block.
1: You wanna be a cowboy?
2: Day.
1: Hey, Mike, get your guns and meet me in the back right now.
2: Olehi. Everyone wants to be a cowboy. 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

0: The score was written by the Fugees, produced by Wyclef and Lauren. Executive producers, my man Proswell. Associate producers, my man Salam, Diamond D, Forte, Sean the English Kid. Music supervised by my man Jerry. Edited by my man Warren. Stunts by my man DJ Scribble and my man DJ Leon. You know what I'm saying? What you asking for? What? Get out of here! Get out of here! Excuse me. Inspired by my man Khalees Bayon. Narrated by my man Roz Baraka. Starring Wyclef as the preacher's son. God bless. Lone as L Boogie. And my man Proswell as that fucked up nigga. You know what I'm saying? 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Bro, motherfucker. And my man Talon as the Chinese store owner and the miscellaneous nigga. I want to talk to him. And then Will as the quick comer. You in and out. That's right. And Jay as another miscellaneous nigga. That nigga that always lying about his dick. Know what I'm saying? And check out the bonus by my man Wyclef doing his hip hop fuck favorite, Mr. Mister. And by the way, brought to you by Ella Boo Boo, Captain Ghetto, the Prop Master, Cool DJ.
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Hello. Congratulations on making it this far in the album. If you are listening to this recording on vinyl, please turn the record over to the B-side. If you are listening to the record on one of the digital platforms, go online and purchase the motherfucking thing. If you are listening to this and the year is past 2040, good for you for making it. And you should know, all the songs on this record were created by real-life human beings. Yuck.

0: Hey, Kiki. Talking in English because I'm here with Pablo.
1: Jesus.
0: I told him you're a little sad. Hope it's okay. We had a thought. We were thinking that maybe you could start the song with like something like a letter to yourself. Write something for you to help you feel brave, you know? 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
1: What?
0: Anything you want to say before we finish the album?
1: I want to thank Kenny, Tom, Johnny, Ed, Colin, Phil, Gandolfini, Alburn, Polanski, Tony, Allen, Andre, Cypress Hill, Sergio Leone, and Corbucci, Frank Sinatra, and Ocean, Beck, Tyler, Morricone, The Game, Princess Nokia, Mr. Charles, Jay-Z, Pac, Oshik, Labyrinth, Snoop, Massive Attack, Portishead, Lake Lee, Kelly, Spencer, Ken, Gwen, Whitey, Robbie, Pixies, Kubrick, Georgia, Judith, Naughty 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The Andersons.
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1: Busta, Beastie, Bruno, Britney, Nico, Nicki, Coppola, Caspi, Berry, Fortis, Ella, Ricky, Nelly, Billy, Margot, Edith, Gambino, Tarantino, Jobim, Corinne, Shuli, Netty,